0: to the moped store, said fuck it. The salesman's like, what up, what's your budget? And I'm like, honestly, I don't know nothing about mopeds. He said,
1: I got the one for you, follow me.
0: Ooh, it's too real, chromed out mirror, I don't need a windshield. Banana seat, I can't be on.

0: you look at it from up here, you get an appreciation of our world is a beautiful place and we do need to take care of it.
1: Cevicas, sí radio, somos como a ti.